Going home, going now, going home, going nowhere, going broke, going nowhere, going rogue.

One time there, didn't know no better, but I integrated a washer tear. He would tell everybody, my grandbaby Mavis,

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1: Ladies and gentlemen, the very word secrecy is repugnant in a free and open society. And we are as a people, inherently and historically, opposed to secret societies, to secret oaths, and to secret proceedings. We decided long ago that the dangers of excessive and unwarranted concealment of pertinent facts far outweighed the dangers which are cited to justify it.

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And I know it's stupid to be mad about the boy. I'm so ashamed of it, but must admit,

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This odd diversity of misery and joy, I'm feeling quite insane.

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1: Morning, Miss Joey. Why you smiling so? Well, I tell you. Here I go again. I hear those trumpets blow again. All aglow again. Taking a chance on love. My, here I slide again. 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

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Nobody's business but mine. Going back to Pepsi Cola, gonna buy my baby money more. Nobody's

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1: Some words to
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1: yeah. Something about goodbye to Storyville.
3: You get the idea, Gary.
4: Loud and long, Gary.
3: Shout some words to
4: loud and long.
3: You can do it, Andy. Make it look good.
5: That's right, Andy. Sing it.
6: All you old-time queens from New Orleans who live in Storyville.
1: That's us.
6: You sang the blues. Tried to amuse. Here's how they pay the bill.
7: Yes, hell
5: yeah.
1: Yeah, that's right.
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Don't know how to walk through the sky. Come on now, teach you how.